little Mac, who carried on his shoulder a Siamese cat. 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
0: I think it's a pain.

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And he was going. And Fred says, I think he's in some kind of pain. I think it's a pain.

0: Yeah, we'll do another one right away. It's just hitting.
1: Take
0: that's
1: two.
0: All. It's just hitting the spots, you know. Everything felt great, the rhythm and everything.
1: Take two.